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5: Tonight brings a few clouds, lows dropping to the low 70s. Tomorrow turns mostly clear, highs in the low 90s, and tomorrow night stays nearly clear with lows again in the low 70s. Saturday looks mostly sunny, highs in the upper 80s, with a gentle northwest breeze. Sunday brings a few clouds, highs near 86. Monday, showers are possible under partly cloudy skies, with a high in the upper 80s and winds becoming southwest at 10.
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6: Tonight brings a few clouds, lows dropping to the low 70s. Tomorrow turns mostly clear, highs in the low 90s, and tomorrow night stays nearly clear with lows again in the low 70s. Saturday looks mostly sunny, highs in the upper 80s, with a gentle northwest breeze. Sunday brings a few clouds, highs near 86. Monday, showers are possible under partly cloudy skies, with a high in the upper 80s and winds becoming southwest at 10.
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6: Tonight brings a few clouds, lows dropping to the low 70s. Tomorrow turns mostly clear, highs in the low 90s, and tomorrow night stays nearly clear with lows again in the low 70s. Saturday looks mostly sunny, highs in the upper 80s, with a gentle northwest breeze. Sunday brings a few clouds, highs near 86. Monday, showers are possible under partly cloudy skies, with a high in the upper 80s and winds becoming southwest at 10.
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4: Tonight we're watching for a few isolated thunderstorms with partly cloudy skies and lows near 71. Tomorrow, the sunshine comes back in force, and so does the heat, with highs approaching 90. Skies stay mostly clear tomorrow night, and lows settle into the low 70s again. Sunshine sticks around for the weekend, too, with highs climbing into the upper 80s. Then on Sunday, more sunshine greets us, with highs near 86 and lows dipping to the upper 60s.
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5: Tonight we're watching for a few isolated thunderstorms with partly cloudy skies and lows near 71. Tomorrow, the sunshine comes back in force, and so does the heat, with highs approaching 90. Skies stay mostly clear tomorrow night, and lows settle into the low 70s again. Sunshine sticks around for the weekend too, with highs climbing into the upper 80s. Then on Sunday, more sunshine greets us, with highs near 86 and lows dipping to the upper 60s.
0: As certain as the sunrise and sunset, without fail, every day. 102.7 WKBH.

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0: Tonight, we're watching for a few isolated thunderstorms with partly cloudy skies and lows near 71. Tomorrow, the sunshine comes back in force, and so does the heat, with highs approaching 90. Skies stay mostly clear tomorrow night, and lows settle into the low 70s again. Sunshine sticks around for the weekend, too, with highs climbing into the upper 80s. Then on Sunday, more sunshine greets us, with highs near 86 and lows dipping to the upper 60s.
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0: Overnight, we can't rule out a stray thunderstorm. Partly cloudy with lows near 71. Today turns mostly sunny and hot, highs near 92. Tonight stays nearly clear with similar lows in the low 70s. Tomorrow brings mostly sunny skies, highs in the mid-80s, light winds out of the north. Sunday looks mainly sunny with highs near 86. Monday, watch for some rain, partly cloudy, highs in the upper 80s, lows falling to the upper 60s.
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0: Overnight, we can't rule out a stray thunderstorm. Partly cloudy with lows near 71. Today turns mostly sunny and hot. Highs near 92. Tonight stays nearly clear with similar lows in the low 70s. Tomorrow brings mostly sunny skies. Highs in the mid-80s. Light winds out of the north. Sunday looks mainly sunny with highs near 86. Monday, watch for some rain, partly cloudy, highs in the upper 80s, lows falling to the upper 60s.
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0: Overnight, we can't rule out a stray thunderstorm. Partly cloudy with lows near 71. Today turns mostly sunny and hot, highs near 92. Tonight stays nearly clear with similar lows in the low 70s. Tomorrow brings mostly sunny skies, highs in the mid-80s, light winds out of the north. Sunday looks mainly sunny with highs near 86. Monday, watch for some rain, partly cloudy, highs in the upper 80s, lows falling to the upper 60s.
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0: Overnight, we can't rule out a stray thunderstorm. Partly cloudy with lows near 71. Today turns mostly sunny and hot, highs near 92. Tonight stays nearly clear with similar lows in the low 70s. Tomorrow brings mostly sunny skies, highs in the mid-80s, light winds out of the north. Sunday looks mainly sunny with highs near 86. Monday, watch for some rain, partly cloudy, highs in the upper 80s, lows falling to the upper 60s.
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0: 102.7 WKBH. It's going to be sunny today, 93 the high, heat index value at 99. Mostly clear tonight, 73 the low. Tomorrow is going to be sunny and 87. Clouds rolling in tomorrow night, a low of 63. For Sunday, sunny and 87. Sunday night's got a chance of showers and thunderstorms, a low of 68. And for Monday, showers likely, possibly a thunderstorm and a high of 90. With sunrise at 5:38, it's clear, it's 73, and I have Grand Funk Railroad next.
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0: 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The La Crosse Lions Club will hold their 19th annual Ride for Sight on Saturday, August 1st. The rides begin at the parking lot for the La Crosse River Bicycle Trailhead on County Highway B in La Crosse. There are 12K and 22K trail rides and 25K, 50K, and 100K road rides. 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

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We're looking at less smoke today. Isolated to scattered storms possible tonight. Severe weather possible late tomorrow night into Monday morning and then Monday afternoon and Monday evening.

We are giving away four pairs of tickets to the Highwaymen Live. We're performing at the Monroe County Fair next Friday night, July 24th. 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

0: 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Boy, it's nice to step outside and actually take a breath, huh? Man, that was nasty. We are still under an air quality alert till about noon, so keep that in mind, okay? Sunny today, 93 the high. Heat index value pushing 100. Clear and 73 tonight, sunny and 87 tomorrow. Clouds and 63 tomorrow night. Sunday is going to be sunny and 87. Sunday night is a chance of showers and thunderstorms, a low of 68. Monday, chance of more rain and a high of 90. On the way, Supertramp, Green Day, Led Zeppelin, and we got to clean your fridge.
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2: An air quality advisory is out for our area until noon today. One person is dead after a two-vehicle crash in rural Stoddard. Authorities say the accident happened last Friday on State Highway 35. Both drivers were taken to the hospital where one died. That driver was identified as Aaron Mallon. The crash remains under investigation. A La Crosse man, 42-year-old Eugene Spears, will spend 6 years in federal prison, followed by 5 years of supervised release, for possessing more than 50 grams of methamphetamine with intent to distribute. Spears pled guilty to the charge on March 23rd. A Black River Falls man has a court appearance on Monday in Sawyer County. 19-year-old Xavier Barreras is charged with murdering a 16-year-old teen who wanted to buy a gun from him back on June 27th in the town of Couderay. An autopsy showed the teen was shot in the head, neck, chest, and arms. Another man was shot in the shoulder but survived. Barreras is charged with felony murder while committing armed robbery, homicide by negligent handling of a gun, and causing injury by negligent handling of a gun. He's being held on a $1 million cash bond. A plea deal appears likely for a La Crosse man and registered sex offender arrested on charges of intentionally photographing 24 minors in a sporting event at DeSoto Schools in October of 2024. A plea and sentencing hearing for 42-year-old Jonathan Statz has been set for today. The La Crosse Cane Street Community Garden is hosting its annual Taste of the Garden fundraiser on Wednesday, August 19th. La Crosse Hunger Task Force Executive Director Shelley Fortner talks about why you may want to take part.
3: A great time for people to come out, tour the garden, see what it is that we do there. We've got raffles, we've got a wine raffle, local vendors come in and give us a taste of what they have to offer, and we ask that it's garden inspired, so it really is a neat event.
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I am Kelly Wilde. It's 102.7 WKBH. And can you guess what the dirtiest part of your fridge is? Now, even if you cleaned it out yesterday or you watched your wife clean it out yesterday, this one spot might still be filthy. Reader's Digest talked to a health expert who said the spot most of us rarely clean, the handle of your fridge. They're covered in germs for the same reason as doorknobs. We just touch them a lot. And you probably don't touch many door handles right after handling raw chicken. A study in 2022 found it's the second filthiest spot in the average kitchen. Your sink is number one. Lots of handles tested positive for salmonella, E. coli, and even staph. So how often should you be cleaning it or watch your wife clean it? Several experts they talked to said daily is okay, but really you should disinfect the handle of your fridge and freezer every time you cook. The other morning I was talking to Sue before she went to work, and she said, so you had a midnight snack last night, huh? Sloppy Joe, mac and cheese, baked beans, and that spinach artichoke dip. I said, how did you know that's what I ate? She goes, it's right here on the fridge handle. Sloppy Joe, mac and cheese, baked beans, and spinach artichoke dip.

102.7 WKBH. Major League Baseball got back to the diamond last night after their All-Star break with the Mets beating the Phillies 4-1. Today, the Brewers are in Milwaukee to start their homestand with the Marlins, and the Twins are at the friendly confines to take on the Cubs.

0: Lots of sun today. 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Look for high on 93. That heat index value is pushing 99. Mostly clear tonight, 73 the low. Tomorrow is going to be sunny in 87. Tomorrow night, a partly cloudy sky, low of 63. For Sunday, sunny in 87. Sunday night is a chance of showers and thunderstorms, low of 68. For Monday, showers likely, possibly a thunderstorm, and look for a high of 90. Bellying up to that big bowl of bran over in Baumgartner at 73 with Thin Lizzy, Queen, and Billy Squire to boot. 102.7 WKBH.
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2: An air quality advisory is out for our area until noon today. One person is dead after a two-vehicle crash in rural Stoddard. Authorities say the accident happened last Friday on State Highway 35. Both drivers were taken to the hospital where one died. That driver was identified as Aaron Mallon. The crash remains under investigation. A La Crosse man, 42-year-old Eugene Spears, will spend 6 years in federal prison, followed by 5 years of supervised release for possessing more than 50 grams of methamphetamine with intent to distribute. Spears pled guilty to the charge on March 23rd. A Black River Falls man has a court appearance on Monday in Sawyer County. 19-year-old Xavier Barreras is charged with murdering a 16-year-old teen who wanted to buy a gun from him back on June 27th in the town of Couderay. An autopsy showed the teen was shot in the head, neck, chest, and arms. Another man was shot in the shoulder but survived. Barreras is charged with felony murder while committing armed robbery, homicide by negligent handling of a gun, and causing injury by negligent handling of a gun. He's being held on a $1 million cash bond. A plea deal appears likely for a La Crosse man and registered sex offender arrested on charges of intentionally photographing 24 minors in a sporting event at DeSoto Schools in October of 2024. A plea and sentencing hearing for 42-year-old Jonathan Statz has been set for today. The La Crosse Cane Street Community Garden is hosting its annual Taste of the Garden fundraiser on Wednesday, August 19th. La Crosse Hunger Task Force Executive Director Shelley Fortner talks about why you may want to take part.
3: A great time for people to come out, tour the garden, see what it is that we do there. 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

0: 102.7 WKBH. It's going to be sunny today, 93 the high, heat index value at 99. Mostly clear tonight, 73 the low. Tomorrow is going to be sunny and 87. Clouds rolling in tomorrow night, a low of 63. For Sunday, sunny and 87. Sunday night's got a chance of showers and thunderstorms, a low of 68. And for Monday, showers likely, possibly a thunderstorm and a high of 90. Watching your puppy plow through that puddle over on Parkside. Boy, it came down last night, didn't it? It's 73 with Robert Palmer next.
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It's 102.7 WKBH, and during a recent appearance on the Kelly Clarkson Show, Rob Lowe said a script for a St. Elmo's Fire sequel is in the works. Rob says everyone wants to do it, and they're just working on getting the script right.

0: space travel missions to Mars safer and more practical. They think that by slowing metabolism, it could reduce astronauts' need for food and water. It would also help protect against muscle loss. And it'll help the mental strain of traveling 140 million miles and constantly hearing,
1: 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Are we there yet? How about now? Are we there yet? Are we there yet? Are we there yet?"
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0: Billy Joel, who thinks older artists dilute their legacy when they keep putting out new music. He says he quit writing songs in 1993 because he knew when to stop. 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Stick around for The Who, Van Halen, and Judas Priest.
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We're looking at less smoke today. Isolated to scattered storms possible tonight. Severe weather possible late tomorrow night into Monday morning and then Monday afternoon and Monday evening.

0: 102.7 WKBH. We are still under an air quality alert due to those wildfires up north, and that's going to continue till at least noon today. Sunny and 93 for the afternoon. Heat index value as high as 99. Clear and 73 tonight. Sunny and 87 tomorrow. Clouds and 63 tomorrow night. Sunday is going to be sunny and 87. Chance of rain moving in Sunday night. That'll continue into Monday. And Monday's high, we're looking at 90.
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It's 102.7 WKBH. There's a trend on TikTok where women are using Sharpie permanent markers as lip liners. But experts are warning people that it's not safe to use markers on your skin and lips. One poison control center states on its website that permanent markers, including brands like Sharpie, contain ink that is made from the chemicals xylene, toluene, and urethane rosin, and breathing in the fumes can be harmful. They, along with Sharpie itself, says that the markers are safe when used as intended for artistic purposes, not as makeup on your skin and mouth. Where does this stuff come from? Our generation never did it. I think it's because we got our fill of breathing in toxic chemicals by sniffing our social studies test that came off the mimeograph machine.

102.7 WKBH. Billy Idol thinks it's funny that people get married to a song, White Wedding, because it's actually anti-marriage. Quote, whatever they've used it for, I'm glad they've enjoyed the music and I've had a great time.

0: 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Look for high on 93. That heat index value is pushing 99. Mostly clear tonight, 73 the low. Tomorrow is going to be sunny in 87. Tomorrow night, a partly cloudy sky, low of 63. For Sunday, sunny in 87. Sunday night is a chance of showers and thunderstorms, low of 68. For Monday, showers likely, possibly a thunderstorm, and look for a high of 90. We are still under an air quality alert, okay? So keep that in mind. Zeppelin's on the way, the Eagles and ZZ Top. 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
2: An air quality advisory is out for our area until noon today. One person is dead after a two-vehicle crash in rural Stoddard. Authorities say the accident happened last Friday on State Highway 35. Both drivers were taken to the hospital where one died. That driver was identified as Aaron Mallon. The crash remains under investigation. A La Crosse man, 42-year-old Eugene Spears, will spend 6 years in federal prison, followed by 5 years of supervised release for possessing more than 50 grams of methamphetamine with intent to distribute. Spears pled guilty to the charge on March 23rd. A Black River Falls man has a court appearance on Monday in Sawyer County. 19-year-old Xavier Barreras is charged with murdering a 16-year-old teen who wanted to buy a gun from him back on June 27th in the town of Couderay. An autopsy showed the teen was shot in the head, neck, chest, and arms. Another man was shot in the shoulder but survived. Barreras is charged with felony murder while committing armed robbery, homicide by negligent handling of a gun, and causing injury by negligent handling of a gun. He's being held on a $1 million cash bond. A plea deal appears likely for a La Crosse man and registered sex offender arrested on charges of intentionally photographing 24 minors in a sporting event at DeSoto Schools in October of 2024. A plea and sentencing hearing for 42-year-old Jonathan Statz has been set for today. The La Crosse Cane Street Community Garden is hosting its annual Taste of the Garden fundraiser on Wednesday, August 19th. La Crosse Hunger Task Force Executive Director Shelley Fortner talks about why you may want to take part.
3: A great time for people to come out, tour the garden, see what it is that we do there. 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
1: Rumors spreading around in that Texas town. About the shack outside the games. And you know what I'm talking about. Just let me know if you wanna go to that home out on the range. They got a lot of nice girls.

Bad Company, Quiet Riot coming up. It's 102.7 WKBH. The city of La Crosse announced that it will soon amend the bicycle and pedestrian master plan and invited residents to provide their input. Two open houses will take place on Tuesday, July 28th at the La Crosse Public Library, with the first session from noon to 1, followed by a 5 to 6 evening session. Participants will review maps and provide input on potential changes to the connectivity network. Potential changes and updated maps can be found on cityoflacrosse.org.

0: 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It's going to be sunny today, 93 the high, heat index value at 99. Mostly clear tonight, 73 the low. Tomorrow is going to be sunny and 87. Clouds rolling in tomorrow night, a low of 63. For Sunday, sunny and 87. Sunday night's got a chance of showers and thunderstorms, a low of 68. And for Monday, showers likely, possibly a thunderstorm and a high of 90.
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I am Kelly Wilde. It's 102.7 WKBH. And can you guess what the dirtiest part of your fridge is? Now, even if you cleaned it out yesterday or you watched your wife clean it out yesterday, this one spot might still be filthy. Reader's Digest talked to a health expert who said the spot most of us rarely clean, the handle of your fridge. They're covered in germs for the same reason as doorknobs. We just touch them a lot. And you probably don't touch many door handles right after handling raw chicken. A study in 2022 found it's the second filthiest spot in the average kitchen. Your sink is number one. Lots of handles tested positive for salmonella, E. coli, and even staph. So how often should you be cleaning it or watch your wife clean it? Several experts they talked to said daily is okay, but really you should disinfect the handle of your fridge and freezer every time you cook. The other morning I was talking to Sue before she went to work, and she said, so you had a midnight snack last night, huh? Sloppy Joe, mac and cheese, baked beans, and that spinach artichoke dip. I said, how did you know that's what I ate? She goes, it's right here on the fridge handle. Sloppy Joe, mac and cheese, baked beans, and spinach artichoke dip.

0: 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We're looking at less smoke today. Isolated to scattered storms possible tonight. Severe weather possible late tomorrow night into Monday morning and then Monday afternoon and Monday evening.
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0: Hey, how you doing? It has been Scott Sangin Outs. Thank you for doing the same. You know, we've all heard so much about these new Buc-ee's locations opening up across Wisconsin. Well, we know one for sure is happening. Construction is now underway. Details on those epic travel centers on the way. Hang tight.
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4: Mostly clear and hot today, with highs near 92 and south winds around 10. Clear tonight, too. Lows sliding into the mid-70s, with southwest winds near 10 miles per hour. Tomorrow brings more sun than clouds, highs in the mid-80s. Behind a cold front tomorrow night, skies stay mostly clear, lows dipping into the mid-60s. Sunday looks mainly sunny. Highs again in the mid-80s. Lows falling to the upper 60s.
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It is Ben Scott, and the Beaver is coming back to Wisconsin. Well, really coming to Wisconsin. We're talking about Bucky's. Construction is officially underway and their new travel center location in Oak Creek, located near I-94 and Elm Road. Now, crews have started groundwork with major construction expected to ramp up in August. The massive facility is expected to open early in 2028, though that timeline could move up. The Wisconsin location is planned to include a more than 73,000 square foot convenience store, 120 fuel pumps, EV chargers, car washers, and plenty of snacks and souvenirs. Bucky's has become famous for all of those things. If you've never made a stop at one of these, man, you're really missing out. I was at one just a few months ago when I drove down to Florida. Stopped at one in Kentucky, I believe it was, on my way through. But they're awesome, man. All the gas pumps you could ever

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One of Billy Joel's biggest hits almost never made it onto an album. And you could thank another music legend for convincing the piano man otherwise. Details on that about 13 minutes away. It is Ben Scott.

Ben Scott, and it's hard to imagine Billy Joel's catalog without Just the Way You Are. But Billy says he almost left that tune off his album, The Stranger. He thought it was too sentimental until he played it for Linda Ronstadt and Phoebe Snow in the studio. Ronstadt looked at him and basically said, "Are you out of your mind? That's a hit." Billy took her advice, and the song became his first top 10 hit, won Grammys for Record and Song of the Year, and even earned praise from Paul McCartney, who once said he wished he'd written it himself. So, Billy Joel, thankfully, he listened to Linda Ronstadt and Phoebe Snow and puts Just the Way You Are on The Stranger, one of the greatest albums of all time as well.

0: As we all continue to kind of endure the summer heat this week across America's Dairyland, a couple reminders about your pets, all right? Don't forget about our four-legged friends. We'll share that with you in less than 15 minutes. I am Ben Scott.
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5: Mostly clear and hot today with highs near 92 and south winds around 10. Clear tonight too. Lows sliding into the mid-70s with southwest winds near 10 miles per hour. Tomorrow brings more sun than clouds, highs in the mid-80s. Behind a cold front tomorrow night, skies stay mostly clear, lows dipping into the mid-60s. Sunday looks mainly sunny, highs again in the mid-80s, lows falling to the upper 60s.
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Ben Scott hanging out, and with temperatures continuing to soar this week, veterinarians are reminding all of us pet owners to take the heat seriously. Experts say if you're uncomfortable outside yourself, your pets probably are too. Keep walks short, make sure they have plenty of fresh water, and never leave them in a parked vehicle, even for a few minutes. Inside a car, temperatures can climb to 160 degrees in no time. Watch for warning signs as well, like excessive panting, drooling, bright red gums, or lethargy. If your pet's temperature climbs over 104 degrees, it's considered an emergency, so don't wait to get veterinary care. Basically, just treat your four-legged friends, your furry friends, if you will, just like you would your own child or another human being. Just make sure you're aware of how they're doing as well, as we're all just trying to survive the summer heat this week.

The artists we play on WKBH, their reputations speak for themselves. The passion they put into their music lives.

0: Guns N' Roses have a really cool opportunity for you, a chance to score the ultimate VIP concert experience, and it's all for a great cause. We'll share that with you here in about 12 minutes. It is Ben Scott.
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Ben Scott's and Guns N' Roses, they're giving fans the chance to get closer to the band than ever before while supporting an important cause. 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

0: 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I have that for you here in less than 15 minutes. It is Ben Scott.
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3: The La Crosse County Board voted yesterday to end its participation in the Scenic Mississippi Regional Transit, or SMART bus service. County leaders said keeping the bus service has become increasingly difficult to sustain financially, making it difficult to justify the cost to La Crosse County taxpayers. Costs were projected to go up nearly $200,000 next year. Neighboring counties, Monroe, Vernon, and Crawford, have already discontinued their financial support. A public hearing still needs to take place, and the county still has contractual obligations with the service provider. One person died, another injured after a two-vehicle crash in rural Stoddard. Authorities say the accident happened last Friday on Highway 35. Both drivers were taken to the hospital, where one died. That driver, identified as Aaron Mellon. A Black River Falls man has a court appearance on Monday in Sawyer County. 19-year-old Xavier Barreras is charged with murdering a 16-year-old teen who wanted to buy a gun from him back on June 27th in the town of Couderay. Barreras is being held on a $1 million cash bond. A Kentucky man is being charged in the sexual assault of a 12-year-old in Monroe County. 57-year-old William Hamilton is facing four felonies. The alleged sexual assaults were said to happen between 2018 and 2021. The investigation started after a concerned father told police he had seen text messages between his daughter and the victim. Hamilton is scheduled to appear in Monroe County Court on August 24th. The La Crosse Cane Street Community Garden is hosting its annual Taste of the Garden fundraiser on Wednesday, August 19th. La Crosse County Hunger Task Force Executive Director Shelley Fortner says,
4: "A great time for people to come out, tour the garden, see what it is that we do there. We've got raffles, we've got a wine raffle, local vendors come in and give us a taste of what they have to offer, and we ask that it's garden inspired, so it really is a neat event."
3: More information available at lacrossehtf.org. Now you're up to date. 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
6: Mostly clear and hot today, with highs near 92 and south winds around 10. Clear tonight, too. Lows sliding into the mid-70s with southwest winds near 10 miles per hour. Tomorrow brings more sun than clouds, highs in the mid-80s. Behind a cold front tomorrow night, skies stay mostly clear, lows dipping into the mid-60s. Sunday looks mainly sunny, highs again in the mid-80s, lows falling to the upper 60s.
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Yes, I am Ben Scott. Appreciate the company, as always. And as I mentioned a few minutes ago, the American Red Cross, they're sounding the alarm over an emergency blood shortage across not only Wisconsin, but really the entire United States. Now, donations have dropped significantly over the past few weeks, while hospitals continue to see strong demand. The Red Cross says all blood types are needed, but there's an especially urgent need for O negative and B negative and platelet donations. If you've ever thought about giving blood, now is a great time to do that. A single donation as well can help save multiple lives, and the process really only takes about an hour. So if you are able, please consider donating. The American Red Cross is saying not only here in Wisconsin, but across the entire nation, they are desperately short of blood.

0: Hard to believe, but August is going to be here before we know it. And that always means the Wisconsin State Fair, man. It's getting so close. We'll talk about some of the crazy food creations they've got this year at the 175th anniversary of the State Fair. We'll do that in less than 15 minutes. It is Ben Scott.
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Ben Scott's with you, and hopefully you're getting your appetite ready because the Wisconsin State Fair is right around the corner, and they're bringing more than 80 new food and drink options this year as they celebrate the fair's 175th anniversary. Vendors are getting creative with some very Wisconsin-inspired creations. You can try a Bloody Mary Mac Daddy topped with Bloody Mary relish and string cheese, a caramel apple cheese curd taco, or even deep-fried ranch. Nothing says Midwest, right? Wisconsin, like deep-fried ranch. And if you're feeling really adventurous, there are some unique drinks, too, including a Wisconsin slush made with pickle juice, tahini, dill pickles, and a beef stick, along with mozzarella cheese. The State Fair this year will run August 6th through the 16th. Grab details on not only those food options, but also your tickets and all of the great musical entertainment as well over at wystatefair.com. We'll be right back.

0: Lenny Kravitz, still one of the coolest dudes on the planet. And how does he stay in shape? Well, he's got an interesting tip that I think a lot of us would never think of. We'll share that with you here in about 12 minutes. I am Ben Scott.
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2: The La Crosse County Board voted yesterday to end its participation in the Scenic Mississippi Regional Transit, or SMART bus service. County leaders said keeping the bus service has become increasingly difficult to sustain financially, making it difficult to justify the cost to La Crosse County taxpayers. Costs were projected to go up nearly $200,000 next year. Neighboring counties, Monroe, Vernon, and Crawford, have already discontinued their financial support. A public hearing still needs to take place, and the county still has contractual obligations with the service provider. One person died, another injured after a two-vehicle crash in rural Stoddard. Authorities say the accident happened last Friday on Highway 35. Both drivers were taken to the hospital, where one died. That driver, identified as Aaron Mallon. A Black River Falls man has a court appearance on Monday in Sawyer County. 19-year-old Xavier Barreras is charged with murdering a 16-year-old teen who wanted to buy a gun from him back on June 27th in the town of Couderay. Barreras is being held on a $1 million cash bond. A Kentucky man is being charged in the sexual assault of a 12-year-old in Monroe County. 57-year-old William Hamilton is facing four felonies. The alleged sexual assaults were said to happen between 2018 and 2021. The investigation started after a concerned father told police he had seen text messages between his daughter and the victim. Hamilton is scheduled to appear in Monroe County Court on August 24th. The La Crosse Cane Street Community Garden is hosting its annual Taste of the Garden fundraiser on Wednesday, August 19th. La Crosse County Hunger Task Force Executive Director Shelley Fortner says,
3: "A great time for people to come out, tour the garden, see what it is that we do there. We've got raffles, we've got a wine raffle, local vendors come in and give us a taste of what they have to offer, and we ask that it's garden inspired, so it really is a neat event."
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5: Mostly clear and hot today, with highs near 92 and south winds around 10. Clear tonight, too. Lows sliding into the mid-70s with southwest winds near 10 miles per hour. Tomorrow brings more sun than clouds, highs in the mid-80s. Behind a cold front tomorrow night, skies stay mostly clear, lows dipping into the mid-60s. Sunday looks mainly sunny, highs again in the mid-80s, lows falling to the upper 60s.
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Ben Scott with you, and Lenny Kravitz continues to prove age really is just a number. The 62-year-old tells Men's Health he doesn't rely on fitness trackers or apps to stay in shape. Instead, he says he judges everything by one thing: how his 20-inch pants fit. If they're getting snug, he knows it's time to tighten things up. And if you've ever seen those viral workout videos of Lenny lifting weights in leather pants, there's actually a reason. He says he trains in the same clothes he wears on stage, so he's always performance ready. His goal isn't to get huge, but says he's aiming for a lean look somewhere between Spider-Man and Bruce Lee. Something I would have never thought of. So I guess if you work in an office, you should be working out in a suit. If you, work out on the job site, you should be working out in blue jeans and a t-shirt. That according to Lenny Kravitz. Who can really argue with the shape that dude is in at his age, man? Yeah, maybe we all should take a few more tips from Lenny.

Look up the word character in the dictionary, and you'll see him smiling back at you. Kelly Wilde on 102.7 WKVH.

0: You a big fan of Miller, Miller products, Miller High Life? Well, you want to be the mayor of the champagne of beers? You could. Details on that story here in about 13 minutes.
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Ben Scott's hanging out. Thank you for doing the same. And a new mayoral race is brewing in the Brew City. Milwaukee, Miller High Life. They are searching for the first ever mayor of their Champagne of Beers region, an honorary title celebrating the brand's Milwaukee roots. Now, the ideal candidate is someone who lives in the city, loves Miller High Life, and can represent the pride and tradition behind the beer that's carried the Champagne of Beers nickname for more than 50 years. The winner gets a one-year term, two cases of Miller High Life, dinner for eights at the Miller Caves, branded merchandise, and even a $2,000 check to help with taxes on the prize. You can apply now. In fact, there's a really long URL I will not bore you with, or heck, you're not going to remember that. So go check out Miller High Life, Miller Products. Either do a Google search, find them on the social media channels as well, but you will see that link to apply. You could be the mayor of the Champagne of Beers region. A really cool contest there from Molson Coors.

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5: Mostly clear and hot today, with highs near 92 and south winds around 10. Clear tonight, too. Lows sliding into the mid-70s with southwest winds near 10 miles per hour. Tomorrow brings more sun than clouds, highs in the mid-80s. Behind a cold front tomorrow night, skies stay mostly clear, lows dipping into the mid-60s. Sunday looks mainly sunny, highs again in the mid-80s, lows falling to the upper 60s.
6: 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The passion they put into their music lives here.

Hello and happy Friday. We appreciate you choosing to listen to us today. I'm Dylan. William Shatner playing that big rock festival in September in Chicago. Have you seen the writer, his list of demands? It's pretty good. We're going to talk about that today. When your phone gets too hot, you don't stick it in the fridge, do you? Some people are doing that. That is not the right thing to do. We're going to discuss that as well.

0: 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So please, you know, we've talked about this before, but just be careful.
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Let's talk about musicians and writers. So years ago, Van Halen famously did the Brown Eminem thing, right? Well, William Shatner scheduled to play a big rock festival in Chicago in September, and his writer is incredible. A DeLorean, more than 3 feet of sausage is on this list as well. We're going to talk more about it.

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0: William Shatner, at 95 years old, going to be performing in September at Riot Fest in Chicago. And his demands, his writer, is incredible. He wants a DeLorean for backstage. He wants to be toted around in that as opposed to a golf cart. 4 feet of Polish sausage. He asked that the city of Chicago rename a boat in his honor so he can be a captain again. And he wants them to allow him to sing Take Me Out to the Ball Game at a Chicago's baseball game. If you're 95 and you're showing up to do a live performance, I'm with Shat on this one. You know, ask for what you want. Get it.
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5: Mostly clear and hot today, with highs near 92 and south winds around 10. Clear tonight, too. Lows sliding into the mid-70s, with southwest winds near 10 miles per hour. Tomorrow brings more sun than clouds, highs in the mid-80s. Behind a cold front tomorrow night, skies stay mostly clear, lows dipping into the mid-60s. Sunday looks mainly sunny, highs again in the mid-80s, lows falling to the upper 60s.
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So they do a distribution on Saturdays if you want to hit this up tomorrow, 11:30 to 1 p.m. All the information about what they do, how they do it, look for Hunger Task Force of La Crosse on Facebook.

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0: Hey, did you see that 64 Chevy Impala boat on the lake? Shaq, of all people, was spotted cruising at a lake in Texas in a 64 Chevy Impala boat, custom made just for him. The people who made it said, quote, "The lowrider icon has officially gone from the streets to the water. Love it or hate it, you can't say you've ever seen anything like this before." And that was exactly my first reaction. So you're out on the boat on the lake. You had a couple of beers and you see this thing and you think, did I just see what I thought I saw? How many beers have I had?
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Aussie Day? Yeah, Aussie's hometown of Birmingham to honor the Prince of Darkness with Aussie Day. That is going to be the 22nd, which is this coming Wednesday. And it marks a year that Aussie's been gone. Live performances, film screenings. How do we celebrate? I don't know, but we got time to make a plan.

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0: concerts are being canceled due to the wildfire smoke, and I hope that you're being careful. 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I spent time out in smoke like this about a decade ago, and I'm not going to talk to you about breathing. I'm going to talk to you about, I ended up with a dermatologist, so I'll tell you that story in a minute.
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5: This afternoon brings mainly sunny skies, steamy conditions, highs in the low 90s, and a heat index near 100, with smoke and haze expected. Tonight, look for a few high clouds and lows near 73. Tomorrow, sunshine wins out over clouds with highs in the mid-80s. Tomorrow night stays mainly clear with lows in the mid-60s, though skies remain smoky. Sunday looks mostly sunny again, with highs back in the mid-80s and smoke expected to stick around.
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I'm Dylan. I want to talk to you about the smoke here for just a second. You know, we always think about breathing and those type of issues, but what if you have sensitive skin? So years ago, it's been probably a decade, I was working in Boise, Idaho, and it was a Saturday, and we had a bunch of smoke in the air, and I volunteered to help out the Humane Society, and they needed a bunch of yard work done, and they were encouraging all of us volunteers not to go outside and do the yard work, and I'm like, meh, it's cool. I don't have any breathing issues. I'll go outside. What happened to me is I have extra sensitive skin, and I'm not a doctor, and I've always had extra sensitive skin. Like, as a kid, ladies understand this. I could never use the play makeup, right, because my skin would break out. But I had to go into the dermatologist after working out in that smoke and sweating because I had the biggest blackhead I had ever seen, and he chewed my butt. He's like, you can't be outside in the smoke. I was like, yeah, yes, sir. I'll never do that again.

the bass, the keyboards, the guitars, the drums, and the vocals that give the songs meaning. Your music plays here. 102.7 W. Hey!

0: Do we need more emojis? I don't know. Why not? They're kind of fun. New emojis that we're about to get. Crack smiling face, net with a handle, monarch butterfly, meteor, a pickle, and a lighthouse. Also an eraser. I love this one. You ever texted the wrong person the wrong message, or you just text somebody and you realize that that's not what you wanted to say? That's exactly what that eraser is going to be for. So I don't know about you, but that'll be my new favorite emoji.
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So this coming Wednesday, the 22nd, Nightscapes is what they're going to be performing.

0: What is your screensaver on your phone right now? I'm Dylan. It's a 10-year-old picture. It's me and my niece at Disneyland, and we both have our goofy hats on, so that's my screensaver right now. 14% of people admit that they secretly judge others based on their phone background. I say we continue to do what we want. Listen, people are going to judge us anyway, so why, you know, why worry?
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5: This afternoon brings mainly sunny skies, steamy conditions, highs in the low 90s, and a heat index near 100, with smoke and haze expected. Tonight, look for a few high clouds and lows near 73. Tomorrow, sunshine wins out over clouds with highs in the mid-80s. Tomorrow night stays mainly clear with lows in the mid-60s, though skies remain smoky. Sunday looks mostly sunny again, with highs back in the mid-80s and smoke expected to stick around.
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much money did you spend on your phone, the current phone that you have? Do you remember, or was it just worked into the payment? Isn't that fun? A friendly reminder, people are refrigerating their phones. Don't put your phone in the refrigerator. We'll talk more about this.

0: What not to do if your phone gets a little too hot this summer. I guess people are sticking their phones in the fridge, and a repair shop says they've seen a bunch of people doing this. Don't do that. It's going to create condensation. It can lead to corrosion. It's going to break your phone really fast. So some of the bigger phone companies recommend that if your phone is hot, take your phone out of direct sunlight. Shut down all your apps, remove the case if you have one, and then just let it cool down naturally. The fridge is a wonderful thing. It keeps our cheese cold. It keeps our beer cold. Does your very expensive phone belong in there? No. No, it doesn't.
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0: Cannibalism, bad. Yeah, duh. Researchers from Poland and the Czech Republic have determined that cannibalism became a social taboo primarily due to its dangerous health consequences. So, the spread of disease. The end of this article says communities that didn't curb cannibalism simply didn't survive. Cannibalism, bad. Yeah, of course it is. Of course it is.
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5: Tonight looks mostly clear, with lows in the low 70s. Tomorrow brings mainly sunny skies and a high near 86. Mostly clear again tomorrow night, though smoke moves in, with lows in the mid-60s. Sunday stays mostly sunny with more smoke and highs back in the mid-80s. Monday looks like rain and thunderstorms, about half an inch likely, a few clouds, highs near 89. Tuesday turns mainly sunny, with highs in the low 80s.
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Midwest nice, you betcha, you know, unless you really push us. And then it's going to be on like Donkey Kong. I'm Dylan. I got a story about a 14-year-old boy in Arizona helping an elderly woman, and we're going to talk more about this.

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Their reputations speak for themselves. The passion they put into their music lives here.

0: This young man has exceptional parents. 14-year-old boy in Arizona is a hero, so he was out riding his bike. He sees an elderly woman who looks distraught, so he grabs her hand, walks her over into the shade, and sits with her until she remembers her son's phone number, and then they call the EMTs. The woman is going to be fine thanks to this little guy. I was in Arizona back in May for my niece's graduation, and my brother and I went out drinking the one day in Tempe, Arizona. Well, he tripped and fell, and I was shocked. I mean, I was shocked, and you can hear me grit in my teeth. The one guy actually just stepped over him, didn't even offer to help. Somebody else walked by, and I've had a couple beers, so I'm not like I'm shy anyway. I'm like, hey, you don't stop and help somebody when they fall down? The one guy just turned around and looked at me and, Midwest nice? Yeah. Living in the Midwest, very different than living in, well, say, Phoenix, Arizona.
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Thank you. Thank you. I'm Dylan. It is time for me to go. I hope you have a wonderful weekend. Get out, have some fun. I'm about to go find myself a little shot and a beer. Please take the air quality, those warnings seriously this weekend. And you and I will talk again soon enough.

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5: Tonight looks mostly clear, with lows in the low 70s. Tomorrow brings mainly sunny skies and a high near 86. Mostly clear again tomorrow night, though smoke moves in, with lows in the mid-60s. Sunday stays mostly sunny with more smoke and highs back in the mid-80s. Monday looks like rain and thunderstorms, about half an inch likely, a few clouds, highs near 89. Tuesday turns mainly sunny, with highs in the low 80s.
6: 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Our corner of this world is truly a special place. 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